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8: You want to hear?
10: Hi, can I hear Ghetto Superstar?
8: Oh, by, what's that guy's name? Old Dirty Bastard.
10: Yepper.
8: And Praz. That's a good song. How'd you remember it?
10: I'm a big Wu-Tang fan.
8: A big Wu-Tang fan, yeah. God, I forgot about that. I forgot about the song. I mean, I haven't heard it in a long, long, long time. What's your name?
10: My name's Holly.
8: And where are you calling from, Holly?
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10: 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Keep your head up, my girl. I love you.
8: All right. Well, let's play it now. Thanks for calling Liveline.

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working hard. Yeah, right, picture that with a Kodak. Or better yet, go to Times Square, take a picture of me with a Kodak. Took my life from negative to positive, I just want y'all to know that. And tonight, let's enjoy life.

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headline. It's time for the lyrics in reverse. My name is Mason. Here's how it works. I'm going to play a very short clip of a big hit song backwards. And you just got to be first to call us, correctly identifying the title and the artist. Listen oh so closely. Okay, one more time. It goes quick. And again. All right, the title and artist of that song, call now and win. I think you'll know it right away.

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2: Can you play the Climb by Miley Cyrus?
1: Oh, that's a really good song. Why do you want to hear that?
2: Because I'm going to go into my senior year of high school, and it just like makes me think about my childhood.
1: Just because it's not dancey or upbeat doesn't mean people don't all sing it together and remember the good times and the bad times, and life's not as bad as some people make it out to be. It's all about who you surround yourself with and how you look at things.
2: It signifies to me growth.
1: Yeah, which is really good if you're short.
2: Yeah.
1: What's your name? Where are you calling from?
2: Izzy, and I'm from Clayton, Nebraska.
1: Okay, Izzy, have a great school year. When does it start? To September 5th or something?
2: August 13th.
1: August 13th? Less than a month.
2: I know.
1: Oh, that's terrible. All right, well, let's make the most of it. Thanks for calling Lideline.
2: Thank you.

0: 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Liveline Rewind, what do you want to hear?
1: Can I hear Thriller by Michael Jackson?
0: Thriller? Yes! Who is this?
1: This is Jesse.
0: Jesse, you know, we've already played three Michael Jackson songs tonight. We have Smooth Criminal coming up in a little bit. I don't think there's ever been this much Michael Jackson on the radio since he was new.
1: Yeah, I love Michael Jackson. Good guy.
0: Well, I love it too. Demona. Where are you calling from?
1: I'm calling from Holdridge.
0: Nebraska. Oh, just like the last girl.
1: Yeah.
0: Do you know her?
1: I don't know. I don't think so.
0: She was in Clayton, Nebraska.
1: Oh, I just got done with the Trace Adkins concert in Hastings.
0: Oh, yeah, Trace Adkins. He's very similar to Michael Jackson.
1: Yeah, not really.
0: How'd he do?
1: It was okay. Pretty short, I guess.
0: Yeah. What, he only has like four songs, right?
1: Yeah, basically. Yeah. It's only like an hour.
0: Four good songs. It's a short concert if it sucks.
1: Yeah.
0: Oh, all right. Well, here's Thriller. Thanks for calling Liveline.
1: Thank you.
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15: 86 this afternoon, under mainly sunny skies, northwest winds, 8 to 15 miles an hour. Tonight, 66. Bright sunshine, tomorrow, 89. Lots of sunshine and dry, Monday and Tuesday, upper 80s, Monday, upper 70s by Tuesday. Looking at the long range, 81, Wednesday, 84, Thursday, and 84 on Friday. I'm staff meteorologist Ray Miller, currently 80.
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